diseases. It also touches on the role of good microbes, the importance of proper food storage and consumption in promoting health and hygiene. Chapter 4. Our School, a Happy Place. Point 1. Our School, a Happy Place introduces the idea of green school, a space that is clean, safe, and caring for students, teachers, and the environment. Students are encouraged to reflect on improving their school through waste management, water conservation, and tree plantation, while learning the importance of kindness, respect, and positive behavior in creating a pleasant school environment. At the bottom of the page, there is a picture of a school where students are playing football in the garden. At the right-hand corner of the page, there is a section where is a picture depicting teacher pointing towards a globe. How to facilitate? Point 1. Encourage active observation and experimentation. Help students record their findings in a food detective or school explorer notebook. Point 2. Guide students in sharing personal stories or small group discussions based on their family's food habits or preservation techniques. Point 3. Encourage students to explore and share any local or cultural tradition related to food preservation. Fourth point, use real objects and school areas like the kitchen, garden, or corridors as learning spaces. Point 5. Arrange for students to interact with elders, kitchen staff, recyclers, or local vendors to learn about food preservation, waste management, and community practices. Point last, motivate students to think critically about their food habits, the role of microbes in health, and how these concepts relate to environmental stability. Page number 40. At the right-hand corner of the page, there is a QR code which will give you additional information about the text. At the left-hand corner of the page, there is a picture depicting an elderly woman in a sari sitting on a mat with two children, a boy and a girl, outdoors. They are sorting and examining seeds and beans laid out on a sheet of paper. Chapter 3. The Mystery of Food. Food Spoilage. The Forgotten Tiffin Box. It was a sunny Monday morning. Disha was a curious girl, always eager to explore things around her. She found the lunchbox she had forgotten in school last Friday. There was one of her favorite food, uttapam, left in it 3 days ago. She remembered when she opened the box, a foul smell came out of it. Her yummy uttapam had some colored patches. What happened to my uttapam? She wondered. This was a mystery for Disha. Disha was eager to find out what has caused it. Detective Disha was now ready to solve the mysteries of the world around her. Food is an important part of our world. Disha started her inquiry about the food. There's a picture at the bottom of the page which depicts Disha with her lunch in her hands, examining it along with the other students in her class having their lunch. Page number 41. At the right-hand corner of the page, there is a note. India is the largest producer of millets in the world. It is very rich in nutrients. Mystery 1. What made my uttapam spoil? As soon as she reached home, Disha ran to her Anna, elder brother in Tamil, Aditya, who was in grade 8. Anna, what are these colored patches on the food? It does not smell good, Disha asked. He looked and smiled. That's mold, Disha. These tiny living things are called microbes, which grew on your food and changed it. Disha inquired, microbes? Are they like little lice? Even smaller, said Anna.

so tiny you need an instrument called a microscope to see them. They are everywhere all around us. They grow on different things and make changes to them. Some microbes help us in making curd and digesting our food. They also change the taste and smell of the utpam and other food items. We can see this mold as it is made up of a colony of thousands of microbes. At the bottom of the page, there is a picture. Anna is explaining something to Disha in a science lab setting, gesturing towards a microscope. Above their hands, a thought bubble shows a variety of microbes and microorganisms, suggesting he is explaining microbiology to her. Disha's eyes lit up with curiosity. She quickly noted it down in her notebook. Page number 42. Finding 1. Microbes found in soil, water, the air around us, in plants, animals, and inside us. Think. Have you ever had an upset stomach? Do you know what could have caused it? What could happen if spoiled food is eaten by mistake? If yes, what did you do to get it well? Share your experiences with the class. Mystery 2. Why do some food spoil faster? That afternoon, Disha noticed a slice of bread that she had left on the balcony for a cat. That did not come for 2 days. It had colored patches on it. But the pickles, her patti, grandmother in Tamil, had made 2 months ago were still delicious as it was covered with oil. Strange, whispered Disha. Why does some food spoil fast and some last for a long time? At the bottom of the page, there is a picture depicting an older woman, likely grandmother, is giving a small bowl of something to a young girl on a balcony. The two are standing near a railing with some plants and household items visible in the background. Question. Right. Why do you think food gets spoiled? Answer the question in the given space. Page number 43. At the right-hand corner of the page, there is a note. India is one of the largest banana producers in the world. She went back to her Anna and asked, what do these microbes need to grow? Anna replied, microbes need moisture, air, and the right temperature to grow. If we remove any one of these, we can stop them in their tracks. All life needs water and air to survive. Finding 2. We need to keep air and water away from the microbes. Food preservation. Mystery 3. How do we save our food from spoilage? Detective Disha decided to look for answers at home. Let us observe. Drying and dehydration. She saw her Amma, mother, and Appa, father, drying chilies on a mat under the sun on the balcony. Why are you drying these, Amma? She asked. To make chili powder. This should last us for the entire year, Amma answered. At the bottom of the page, there is a picture depicting a family drying red chili peppers on a mat under the sun on a balcony. The father is crouched on the left while the mother and daughter are on the right, all tending to the drying process. Page number 44. Finding 3. Drying in the sun removes the moisture from the chilies. Without moisture, microbes cannot grow. Question. Right. There is a picture depicting 4 smaller images in a row, illustrating the process of drying various food items from left to right. They are a tray of dried beans, 2 people working in a field, what appears to be drying bananas, and a tray of what looks like dried red chilies. What other things are dried so that they remain unspoiled throughout the year? Write the answer in the given space. Activity 1.

There is a picture of cluster of mangoes hanging. What items can be made from mangoes to enjoy them for longer durations? Write their names in the space provided. Page number 45. At the right-hand corner of the page, there is a note. Most of the traditional Indian thalis serve rich, balanced diet. Activity 2.

Think of a way to preserve items like tomato. Let us observe. Pickling and oiling. In the kitchen, Harpati was pouring mustard oil into a jar of pickled green mangoes. But why is oil added to the pickle? Disha asked eagerly. Oil stops air from getting in, Pati explained. That keeps the pickle safe. Finding 4. Oil keeps out air and stops the growth of microbes. Discuss. What would happen to this pickle if no oil had been added? Let us observe. Refrigeration and freezing. The next morning, Disha opened the fridge. Milk, vegetables, butter and a cake were stored inside. Fridges make the temperature too cold for microbes to grow, Appa explained. Page number 46. Finding 5. Cold temperature slows down microbes. Do you know? Matka as a cooler. We use clay pots, matkas, to keep water cool. Why does butter need refrigeration and ghee does not? Hint. Find out how butter and ghee are made at home. There are many ways to preserve food. Disha's grandfather told her that people used salt, sugar and spices like pepper to keep food from spoiling. We still use these methods today. At the center right side of the page, there are steps how ghee is prepared. At the center right, there is a picture depicting 4 steps to prepare ghee. Step 1. Heat butter. Place butter in a pot and heat it over a flame. Step 2. Water separates from the butter. As the butter melts, the water content separates from the milk solids. Step 3. Water evaporates. Continue heating until all the water is evaporated. Step 4. Ghee is prepared. The remaining golden liquid is ghee. Activity 3. Find out about food preservation practices at your family by asking the elders at home. Write at least 1 such practice. Write your answer in the given space. Page number 47. At the right-hand side of the page, there is a note. India is the largest producer of pulses or dal in the world. Finding 6. There are many ways in which food is preserved. Do you know? Black pepper is a common spice in our homes. In the past, black pepper had become so popular as a spice that Vasco da Gama crossed oceans to collect it from India. There is a picture of black pepper depicted. Anna told Disha that in food factories, food is preserved in airtight cans and packaging to keep microbes away from the food. Do you know? Insects preserved food long before humans did. Solitary wasp, particularly hunting wasp, preserve food for their larvae. There's a picture of insect on a leaf. How are idlis made? Disha watched her mother make idlis at home. Can you find out how idlis are made? Is there something that makes the idli batter fluffy? Do you know what it is? At the bottom left corner of the page, there is a picture of Disha along with her mother making idlis in a kitchen. Page number 48. Finding 7. Microbes in the air help make idli batter rise. Indigestion and home remedies. Aditya, Anna, has an upset stomach after eating food in a fair. Question. Think. Did you ever have an upset stomach, vomiting or indigestion? Did you use any home remedies? Write about the home remedy given to you. Have your parents given you curd or some products like buttermilk made from it for an upset stomach? There are small microbes in curd that join the good microbes in your stomach to help in digestion. If the problem is severe, they may have to consult a doctor and take medicines.
Finding a

Sometimes bad eating habits can also lead to indigestion. Disha's notebook was now full of her findings. My food, my pride. During her investigations, Disha learned that there are many traditional practices related to food being passed on from one generation to another in the family. She made her detective case diary on My Food, My Pride. Let us look at some new entries in Disha's diary and help her complete some of them. Page number 49. At the right-hand corner of the page, there is a note. In the northeast region of India, bamboo is used in making houses and in cooking. Tender bamboo shoots can be turned into tasty curries. A visit to the vegetable market. Tata, grandfather, goes to the vegetable market daily. He buys fresh fruits and vegetables. It was fun to be in the vegetable market with him. Disha observed how he carefully examined the fruits or vegetables at the market before he bought them. Activity 4. Do you ever accompany your elders for buying vegetables and fruits? During such visits, observe how elders select fruits and vegetables in the market. Write one thing that you learned from your shopping trip and write it as a finding 9, the way Disha would write. The joy of eating seasonal fruits. It was raining. Appa bought lychees on his way home. Disha exclaimed with delight, "Yummy lychees after almost a year." Appa said, "Lychee is a seasonal fruit, so we need to wait for it." Disha could see the joy on everyone's face as they peeled and shared the delicious fruits with each other. Appa added, "But nothing to beat our local mangoes. They are so fresh because they did not have to travel far to reach us." At the bottom left corner of the page, there is a picture. A multi-generational family is gathered inside a home enjoying fruits. The grandmother is seated on a swing while the father, mother, and two children are all on the floor around her. Page number 50. Finding 9. Fruits taste best when they are eaten in their season. Waiting for them increases the joy. Question. Right. Name 3 seasonal fruits or vegetables of your region. For example, amla in winter and jamun in summers. Write the answer in the given space. Chew right. Investigation. What happens to food inside your mouth? Detective Disha was not done solving mysteries yet. What happens to food after we eat it? She wondered. She looked in the mirror, opened her mouth wide and said, "Ah." Activity 5. When you eat, try chewing each item properly till it breaks down into smaller pieces and then into mush. Which teeth did you see to cut and chew? Observe the picture description that will be given on the next page and name them. Write the answer in the given space. Page number 51. At the right-hand corner of the page, there is a note. Eating with your hands is common in India. It helps you feel the texture of food and prepares your stomach for digestion. Teeth and chewing. Anna said, "We have different teeth, in scissors to cut, canines to tear, premolars to crush and molars to grind." There is a label diagram of human mouth showing the different types of teeth. It displays the upper and lower jaws, identifying 4 types of teeth. Incisors at the front, followed by pointed canines, then premolars, and finally the large molars at the back. The tongue and the roof of the mouth are also visible. Disha wondered whether more saliva come out when you chew the food for long? And chewing properly releases saliva which helps digest the food? He added. Page number 52. Finding 10.
Chewing food properly breaks down the

0: food and releases saliva, which helps in digestion. Finding 11. Different types of teeth have different uses. Oral hygiene. Disha was having a toothache. She visited the dentist with her parents. The doctor found a cavity, a hole in the tooth, and treated it. Rinse your mouth after eating. Brush your teeth regularly. The dentist advised. Eat fewer sweets. Finding 12. Oral hygiene is important. For a dental checkup or if any of your teeth are aching, you may need to see a dentist. The danger of choking. Do not gulp down your food. Warned Amma at dinner. Chew your food properly. Finding 13. I must eat my food slowly to avoid choking on it. At the bottom of the page, there is a note to the teacher. The teacher needs to make sure to bring learners' attention towards taking smaller mouthfuls and chewing them properly before swallowing. Also, advise them to avoid talking or laughing with food in their mouth. Page number 53. At the right-hand corner of the page, there is a keynote. Fermented rice, called pakala, kanji, etc., is eaten in many parts of India. It cools the body and is full of good bacteria. Question. Right. How can you avoid choking? Write the answer in the given space. Food in our body. Final discovery. Some microbes spoil our food while some help us to make food items. They also help us digest food. Finally, the food mystery was solved. Eat right, preserve and store right, and also chew well and thank the good microbes. Mystery solved. Detective Disha closed her notebook with a smile. Let us reflect. Question number 1. Why do some food items last for weeks and others spoil in just a few days? Question number 2. You are going on a field trip for 2 days. List 5 food items you will carry. How will you keep them from getting spoiled? Question number 3. What if food cannot be preserved? Imagine a world without food preservation and discuss the consequences. Page number 54. Question number 4. Match the following. Which method is used to preserve the following food items mentioned in A to make the final product in B? There's an image that depicts 3-column table for a matching exercise related to food preservation. The columns are labeled item A, methods of preservation, and product B. The task is to match each food item in column A with its corresponding preservation method and final product in the other 2 columns. Column 1, item A. Roti, papad, mango, lemon, butter, juice, chilies, fish. Methods of preservation. Dehydration, dried in sun. The first 2 are done for you. Write the answer in the given space. Product B. Khakra, dried papers, aam papar, lemon pickle, ghee, canned juice, chili powder, dried fish. This is the end of this chapter.
1: 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Narration, Chinky Goswami. Sound recordist, Muhammad Faizan Khan. Assistance in production, Surendra Kumar. 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
3: राइट सर आप

two children, a boy and a girl, outdoors. They are sorting and examining seeds and beans laid out on the sheet of paper. Page number 39. Note to the teacher. This unit consists of two chapters, Chapter 3, The Mystery of Food, and Chapter 4, Our School, A Happy Place. Chapter 3, The Mystery of Food. Point 1. The Mystery of Food follows Detective Disha as she explores how food spoils due to microbes and why certain food lasts longer. It covers the science behind food preservation, various preservation methods and their cultural significances. It also touches on the role of good microbes, the importance of proper food storage and consumption in promoting health and hygiene. Chapter 4. Our School, A Happy Place. Point 1. Our School, A Happy Place introduces the idea of green school, a space that is clean, safe, and caring for students, teachers, and the environment. Students are encouraged to reflect on improving their school through waste management, water conservation, and tree plantation, while learning the importance of kindness, respect, and positive behavior in creating a pleasant school environment. At the bottom of the page, there is a picture of a school where students are playing football in the garden. At the right-hand corner of the page, there is a section where is a picture depicting teacher pointing towards a globe. How to facilitate? Point 1. Encourage active observation and experimentation. Help students record their findings in a food detective or school explorer notebook. Point 2. Guide students in sharing personal stories or small group discussions based on their family's food habits or preservation techniques. Point 3. Encourage students to explore and share any local or cultural tradition related to food preservation. Fourth point, use real objects and school areas like the kitchen, garden or corridors as learning spaces. Point 5, arrange for students to interact with elders, kitchen staff, recyclers or local vendors to learn about food preservation, waste management and community practices. Point last, motivate students to think critically about their food habits, the role of microbes in health and how these concepts relate to environmental stability. Page number 40. At the right-hand corner of the page, there is a QR code which will give you additional information about the text. At the left-hand corner of the page, there is a picture depicting an elderly woman in a sari sitting on a mat with two children, a boy and a girl, outdoors. They are sorting and examining seeds and beans laid out on a sheet of paper. Chapter 3. The Mystery of Food. Food spoilage. The forgotten tiffin box. It was a sunny Monday morning. Disha was a curious girl, always eager to explore things around her. She found the lunchbox she had forgotten in school last Friday. There was one of her favorite food, uttapam, left in it 3 days ago. She remembered when she opened the box, a foul smell came out of it. Her yummy uttapam had some colored patches. What happened to my uttapam? She wondered. This was a mystery for Disha. Disha was eager to find out what has caused it. Detective Disha was now ready to solve the mysteries of the world around her. Food is an important part of our world. Disha started her inquiry about the food. There's a picture at the bottom of the page which depicts Disha with her lunch in her hands, examining it along with the other students in her class having their lunch. Page number 41. At the right-hand corner,

corner of the page, there is a note. India is the largest producer of millets in the world. It is very rich in nutrients. Mystery 1. What made my uttapam spoil? As soon as she reached home, Disha ran to her Anna, elder brother in Tamil, Aditya, who was in grade 8. Anna, what are these colored patches on the food? It does not smell good, Disha asked. He looked and smiled. That's mold, Disha. These tiny living things are called microbes, which grew on your food and changed it. Disha inquired, microbes? Are they like little lice? Even smaller, said Anna. So tiny, you need an instrument called a microscope to see them. They are everywhere, all around us. They grow on different things and make changes to them. Some microbes help us in making curd and digesting our food. They also change the taste and smell of the uttapam and other food items. We can see this mold as it is made up of a colony of thousands of microbes. At the bottom of the page, there is a picture. Anna is explaining something to Disha in a science lab setting, gesturing towards a microscope. Above their hands, a thought bubble shows a variety of microbes and microorganisms, suggesting he is explaining microbiology to her. Disha's eyes lit up with curiosity. She quickly noted it down in her notebook. Page number 42. Finding 1. Microbes found in soil, water, the air around us, in plants, animals, and inside us. Think. Have you ever had an upset stomach? Do you know what could have caused it? What could happen if spoiled food is eaten by mistake? If yes, what did you do to get it well? Share your experiences with the class. Mystery 2. Why do some foods spoil faster? That afternoon, Disha noticed a slice of bread that she had left on the balcony for a cat. That did not come for 2 days. It had colored patches on it. But the pickles, her paati, grandmother in Tamil, had made 2 months ago were still delicious as it was covered with oil. Strange, whispered Disha. Why does some food spoil fast and some last for a long time? At the bottom of the page, there is a picture depicting an older woman, likely grandmother, is giving a small bowl of something to a young girl on a balcony. The two are standing near a railing with some plants and household items visible in the background. Question. Right. Why do you think food gets spoiled? Answer the question in the given space. Page number 43. At the right-hand corner of the page, there is a note. India is one of the largest banana producers in the world. She went back to her Anna and asked, what do these microbes need to grow? Anna replied, microbes need moisture, air, and the right temperature to grow. If we remove any one of these, we can stop them in their tracks. All life needs water and air to survive. Finding 2. We need to keep air and water away from the microbes. Food preservation. Mystery 3. How do we save our food from spoilage? Detective Disha decided to look for answers at home. Let us observe. Drying and dehydration. She saw her Amma, mother, and Appa, father, drying chilies on a mat under the sun on the balcony. Why are you drying these, Amma? She asked. To make chili powder. This should last us for the entire year, Amma answered. At the bottom of the page, there is a picture depicting a family drying red chili peppers on a mat under the sun on a balcony. The father is crouched on the left while the mother and daughter are on the right, all tending to the drying process.

Page number 44. Finding 3. Drying in the sun removes the moisture from the chilies. Without moisture, microbes cannot grow. Question. Right. There is a picture depicting 4 smaller images in a row, illustrating the process of drying various food items from left to right. They are a tray of dried beans, 2 people working in a field, what appears to be drying bananas, and a tray of what looks like dried red chilies. What other things are dried so that they remain unspoiled throughout the year? Write the answer in the given space. Activity 1. There is a picture of a cluster of mangoes hanging. What items can be made from mangoes to enjoy them for longer durations? Write their names in the space provided. Page number 45. At the right-hand corner of the page, there is a note. Most of the traditional Indian thalis serve rich, balanced diet. Activity 2. 1. Take a tomato and cut it into slices. 2. Put the slices of tomatoes on a tray and place it on the windows where the sunlight comes through. 3. What changes did you observe in the fruit? Write your observation in the given space. Can you think of a way to preserve items like tomato? Let us observe. Pickling and oiling. In the kitchen, Harpati was pouring mustard oil into a jar of pickled green mangoes. But why is oil added to the pickle? Disha asked eagerly. Oil stops air from getting in, Pati explained. That keeps the pickle safe. Finding 4. Oil keeps out air and stops the growth of microbes. Discuss. What would happen to this pickle if no oil had been added? Let us observe. Refrigeration and freezing. The next morning, Disha opened the fridge. Milk, vegetables, butter and a cake were stored inside. Fridges make the temperature too cold for microbes to grow, Appa explained. Page number 46. Finding 5. Cold temperature slows down microbes. Do you know? Matka as a cooler. We use clay pots, matkas, to keep water cool. Why does butter need refrigeration and ghee does not? Hint. Find out how butter and ghee are made at home. There are many ways to preserve food. Disha's grandfather told her that people used salt, sugar and spices like pepper to keep food from spoiling. We still use these methods today. At the center right side of the page, there are steps how ghee is prepared. At the center right, there is a picture depicting 4 steps to prepare ghee. Step 1. Heat butter. Place butter in a pot and heat it over a flame. Step 2. Water separates from the butter. As the butter melts, the water content separates from the milk solids. Step 3. Water evaporates. Continue heating until all the water is evaporated. Step 4. Ghee is prepared. The remaining golden liquid is ghee. Activity 3. Find out about food preservation practices at your family by asking the elders at home. Write at least 1 such practice. Write your answer in the given space. Page number 47. At the right-hand side of the page, there is a note. India is the largest producer of pulses or dal in the world. Finding 6. There are many ways in which food is preserved. Do you know? Black pepper is a common spice in our homes. In the past, black pepper had become so popular as a spice that Vasco da Gama crossed oceans to collect it from India. There is a picture of black pepper depicted. Anna told Disha that in food factories, food is preserved in airtight cans.

cans and packaging to keep microbes away from the food. Do you know? Insects preserved food long before humans did. Solitary wasps, particularly hunting wasps, preserve food for their larva. There's a picture of insect on a leaf. How are idlis made? Disha watched her mother make idlis at home. Can you find out how idlis are made? Is there something that makes the idli batter fluffy? Do you know what it is? At the bottom left corner of the page, there is a picture of Disha along with her mother making idlis in a kitchen. Page number 48. Finding 7. Microbes in the air help make idli batter rise. Indigestion and home remedies. Aditya, Anna, has an upset stomach after eating food in a fair. Question. Think. Did you ever have an upset stomach, vomiting or indigestion? Did you use any home remedies? Write about the home remedy given to you. Have your parents given you curd or some products like

of her findings. My food, my pride. During her investigations, Disha learned that there are many traditional practices related to food being passed on from one generation to another in the family. She made her detective case diary on My Food, My Pride. Let us look at some new entries in Disha's diary and help her complete some of them. Page number 49. At the right-hand corner of the page, there is a note. In the northeast region of India, bamboo is used in making houses and in cooking. Tender bamboo shoots can be turned into tasty curries. A visit to the vegetable market. Tata, grandfather, goes to the vegetable market daily. He buys fresh fruits and vegetables. It was fun to be in the vegetable market with him. Disha observed how he carefully examined the fruits or vegetables at the market before he bought them. Activity 4. Do you ever accompany your elders for buying vegetables and fruits? During such visits, observe how elders select fruits and vegetables in the market. Write one thing that you learn from your shopping trip and write it as a finding 9, the way Disha would write. The joy of eating seasonal fruits. It was raining. Appa bought lychees on his way home. Disha exclaimed with delight. Yummy lychees after almost a year. Appa said, lychee is a seasonal fruit, so we need to wait for it. Disha could see the joy on everyone's face as they peeled and shared the delicious fruits with each other. Appa added, but nothing to beat our local mangoes. They are so fresh because they did not have to travel far to reach us. At the bottom left corner of the page, there is a picture. A multi-generational family is gathered inside a home enjoying fruits. The grandmother is seated on a swing while the father, mother, and two children are all on the floor around her. Page number 50. Finding 9. Fruits taste best when they are eaten in their season. Waiting for them increases the joy. Question. Right. Name 3 seasonal fruits or vegetables of your region. For example, amla in winter and jamun in summers. Write the answer in the given space. Chew right. Investigation. What happens to food inside your mouth? Detective Disha was not done solving mysteries yet. What happens to food after we eat it? She wondered. She looked in the mirror, opened her mouth wide and said, ah. Activity 5. When you eat, try chewing each item properly till it breaks down into smaller pieces and then into mush. Which teeth did you see to cut and chew? Observe the picture description that will be given on the next page and name them. Write the answer in the given space. Page number 51. At the right-hand corner of the page, there is a note. Eating with your hands is common in India. It helps you feel the texture of food and prepares your stomach for digestion. Teeth and chewing. Anna said, we have different teeth, in scissors to cut, canines to tear, premolars to crush and molars to grind. There is a label diagram of human mouth showing the different types of teeth. It displays the upper and lower jaws, identifying 4 types of teeth. Incisors at the front, followed by pointed canines, then premolars, and finally the large molars at the back. The tongue and the roof of the mouth are also visible. Disha wondered whether more saliva come out when you chew the food for long? And chewing properly releases saliva which helps digest the food? He added. Page number 52. Finding 10. Chewing food properly breaks down the food and releases saliva which helps in digestion. Finding 11.
different types of teeth.

0: have different uses. Oral hygiene. Disha was having a toothache. She visited the dentist with her parents. The doctor found a cavity, a hole in the tooth, and treated it. Rinse your mouth after eating. Brush your teeth regularly. The dentist advised, eat fewer sweets. Finding 12. Oral hygiene is important. For a dental checkup or if any of your teeth are aching, you may need to see a dentist. The danger of choking. Do not gulp down your food. Warned Amma at dinner. Chew your food properly. Finding 13. I must eat my food slowly to avoid choking on it. At the bottom of the page, there is a note to the teacher. The teacher needs to make sure to bring learners' attention towards taking smaller mouthfuls and chewing them properly before swallowing. Also, advise them to avoid talking or laughing with food in their mouth. Page number 53. At the right-hand corner of the page, there is a keynote. Fermented rice, called pakala, kanji, etc., is eaten in many parts of India. It cools the body and is full of good bacteria. Question. Write. How can you avoid choking? Write the answer in the given space. Food in our body. Final discovery. Some microbes spoil our food while some help us to make food items. They also help us digest food. Finally, the food mystery was solved. Eat right, preserve and store right, and also chew well and thank the good microbes. Mystery solved. Detective Disha closed her notebook with a smile. Let us reflect. Question number 1. Why do some food items last for weeks and others spoil in just a few days? Question number 2. You are going on a field trip for 2 days. List 5 food items you will carry. How will you keep them from getting spoiled? Question number 3. What if food cannot be preserved? Imagine a world without food preservation and discuss the consequences. Page number 54. Question number 4. Match the following. Which method is used to preserve the following food items mentioned in A to make the final product in B? There's an image that depicts 3-column table for a matching exercise related to food preservation. The columns are labeled item A, methods of preservation, and product B. The task is to match each food item in column A with its corresponding preservation method and final product in the other 2 columns. Column 1, item A, roti, papad, mango, lemon, butter, juice, chilies, fish. Methods of preservation: dehydration, dried in sun. The first 2 are done for you. Write the answer in the given space. Product B, khakra, dried papers, aam papar, lemon pickle, ghee, canned juice, chili powder, dried fish. This is the end of this chapter.
1: Our wondrous world. You were just listening to this audiobook, Textbook of Environmental Studies for Grade 5. Narration, Chinky Goswami. Sound recordist, Muhammad Faizan Khan. Assistance in production, Surendra Kumar. Directed and produced by Vimlesh Chaudhary. This audiobook is brought to you by CIET NCERT, New Delhi.

1.1. The Mystery of Food follows Detective Disha as she explores how food spoils due to microbes and why certain food lasts longer. It covers the science behind food preservation, various preservation methods, and their cultural significances. It also touches on the role of good microbes, the importance of proper food storage and consumption in promoting health and hygiene. Chapter 4. Our School, a Happy Place. Point 1. Our School, a Happy Place introduces the idea of green school, a space that is clean, safe, and caring for students, teachers, and the environment. Students are encouraged to reflect on improving their school through waste management, water conservation, and tree plantation, while learning the importance of kindness, respect, and positive behavior in creating a pleasant school environment. At the bottom of the page, there is a picture of a school where students are playing football in the garden. At the right-hand corner of the page, there is a section where is a picture depicting teacher pointing towards a globe. How to facilitate? Point 1. Encourage active observation and experimentation. Help students record their findings in a food detective or school explorer notebook. Point 2. Guide students in sharing personal stories or small group discussions based on their family's food habits or preservation techniques. Point 3. Encourage students to explore and share any local or cultural tradition related to food preservation. Fourth point, use real objects and school areas like the kitchen, garden, or corridors as learning spaces. Point 5. Arrange for students to interact with elders, kitchen staff, recyclers, or local vendors to learn about food preservation, waste management, and community practices. Point last, motivate students to think critically about their food habits, the role of microbes in health, and how these concepts relate to environmental stability. Page number 40. At the right-hand corner of the page, there is a QR code which will give you additional information about the text. At the left-hand corner of the page, there is a picture depicting an elderly woman in a sari sitting on a mat with two children, a boy and a girl, outdoors. They are sorting and examining seeds and beans laid out on a sheet of paper. Chapter 3. The Mystery of Food. Food Spoilage. The Forgotten Tiffin Box. It was a sunny Monday morning. Disha was a curious girl, always eager to explore things around her. She found the lunchbox she had forgotten in school last Friday. There was one of her favorite food, uttapam, left in it 3 days ago. She remembered when she opened the box, a foul smell came out of it. Her yummy uttapam had some colored patches. What happened to my uttapam? She wondered. This was a mystery for Disha. Disha was eager to find out what has caused it. Detective Disha was now ready to solve the mysteries of the world around her. Food is an important part of our world. Disha started her inquiry about the food. There's a picture at the bottom of the page which depicts Disha with her lunch in her hands, examining it along with the other students in her class having their lunch. Page number 41. At the right hand corner of the page, there is a note. India is the largest producer of millets in the world. It is very rich in nutrients. Mystery 1. What made my uttapam spoil? As soon as she reached home, Disha ran to her Anna, elder brother in Tamil, Aditya, who was in grade 8. Anna, what are these colored patches on the food? It does not smell good.

Disha asked. He looked and smiled. That's small, Disha. These tiny living things are called microbes, which grew on your food and changed it. Disha inquired, Microbes? Are they like little lice? Even smaller, said Anna. So tiny, you need an instrument called a microscope to see them.

Anna is explaining something to Disha in a science lab setting, gesturing towards a microscope. Above their hands, a thought bubble shows a variety of microbes and microorganisms, suggesting he is explaining microbiology to her. Disha's eyes lit up with curiosity. She quickly noted it down in her notebook. Page number 42. Finding 1. Microbes found in soil, water, the air around us, in plants, animals, and inside us. Think. Have you ever had an upset stomach? Do you know what could have caused it? What could happen if spoiled food is eaten by mistake? If yes, what did you do to get it well? Share your experiences with the class. Mystery 2. Why do some foods spoil faster? That afternoon, Disha noticed a slice of bread that she had left on the balcony for a cat. That did not come for 2 days. It had colored patches on it. But the pickles, her pati, grandmother in Tamil, had made 2 months ago were still delicious as it was covered with oil. Strange, whispered Disha. Why does some food spoil fast and some last for a long time? At the bottom of the page, there is a picture depicting an older woman, likely grandmother, is giving a small bowl of something to young girl on a balcony. The two are standing near a railing with some plants and household items visible in the background. Question. Right. Why do you think food gets spoiled? Answer the question in the given space. Page number 43. At the right-hand corner of the page, there is a note. India is one of the largest banana producers in the world. She went back to her Anna and asked, what do these microbes need to grow? Anna replied, microbes need moisture, air, and the right temperature to grow. If we remove any one of these, we can stop them in their tracks. All life needs water and air to survive. Finding 2. We need to keep air and water away from the microbes. Food preservation. Mystery 3. How do we save our food from spoilage? Detective Disha decided to look for answers at home. Let us observe. Drying and dehydration. She saw her amma, mother, and appa, father, drying chilies on a mat under the sun on the balcony. Why are you drying these, Amma? She asked. To make chili powder. This should last us for the entire year, Amma answered. At the bottom of the page, there is a picture depicting a family drying red chili peppers on a mat under the sun on a balcony. The father is crouched on the left while the mother and daughter are on the right, all tending to the drying process. Page number 44. Finding 3. Drying in the sun removes the moisture from the chilies. Without moisture, microbes cannot grow. Question. Right. There is a picture depicting 4 smaller images in a row, illustrating the process of drying various food items from left to right. They are a tray of dried beans, 2 people working in a field, what appears to be drying bananas, and a tray of what looks like dried red chilies. What other things are dried so that they remain unspoiled throughout the year? Write the answer in the given space. Activity 1. There is a picture of cluster of mangoes hanging. What items can be made from mangoes to enjoy them for longer durations? Write their names in the space provided. Page number 45. At the right-hand corner of the page, there is a note. Most of the traditional Indian thalis serve rich, balanced diet. Activity 2. 1. Take a tomato and cut it into slices. 2. Put the slices of tomatoes on a tray and place it on the windows

where the sunlight comes through. 3. What changes did you observe in the fruit? Write your observation in the given space. Can you think of a way to preserve items like tomato? Let us observe. Pickling and oiling. In the kitchen, Harpati was pouring mustard oil into a jar of pickled green mangoes. But why is oil added to the pickle? Disha asked eagerly. Oil stops air from getting in, Pati explained. That keeps the pickle safe. Finding 4. Oil keeps out air and stops the growth of microbes. Discuss. What would happen to this pickle if no oil had been added? Let us observe. Refrigeration and freezing. The next morning, Disha opened the fridge. Milk, vegetables, butter and a cake were stored inside. Fridges make the temperature too cold for microbes to grow, Appa explained. Page number 46. Finding 5. Cold temperature slows down microbes. Do you know? Matka as a cooler. We use clay pots, matkas, to keep water cool. Why does butter need refrigeration and ghee does not? Hint. Find out how butter and ghee are made at home. There are many ways to preserve food. Disha's grandfather told her that people used salt, sugar and spices like pepper to keep food from spoiling. We still use these methods today. At the center right side of the page, there are steps how ghee is prepared. At the center right, there is a picture depicting 4 steps to prepare ghee. Step 1. Heat butter. Place butter in a pot and heat it over a flame. Step 2. Water separates from the butter. As the butter melts, the water content separates from the milk solids. Step 3. Water evaporates. Continue heating until all the water is evaporated. Step 4. Ghee is prepared. The remaining golden liquid is ghee. Activity 3. Find out about food preservation practices at your family by asking the elders at home. Write at least one such practice. Write your answer in the given space. Page number 47. At the right-hand side of the page, there is a note. India is the largest producer of pulses or dal in the world. Finding 6. There are many ways in which food is preserved. Do you know? Black pepper is a common spice in our homes. In the past, black pepper had become so popular as a spice that Vasco da Gama crossed oceans to collect it from India. There is a picture of black pepper depicted. Anna told Disha that in food factories, food is preserved in airtight cans and packaging to keep microbes away from the food. Do you know? Insects preserved food long before humans did. Solitary wasp, particularly hunting wasp, preserve food for their larva. There's a picture of insect on a leaf. How are idlis made? Disha watched her mother make idlis at home. Can you find out how idlis are made? Is there something that makes the idli batter fluffy? Do you know what it is? At the bottom left corner of the page, there is a picture of Disha along with her mother making idlis in a kitchen. Page number 48. Finding 7. Microbes in the air help make idli batter rise. Indigestion and home remedies. Aditya, Anna, has an upset stomach after eating food in a fair. Question. Think. Did you ever have an upset stomach, vomiting or indigestion? Did you use any home remedies? Write about the home remedy given to you. Have your parents given you curd or some products like buttermilk made from it for an upset stomach? There are small microbes in curd
that joined

the good microbes in your stomach to help in digestion. If the problem is severe, they may have to consult a doctor and take medicines. Finding 8. Sometimes bad eating habits can also lead to indigestion. Disha's notebook was now full of her findings. My food, my pride. During her investigations, Disha learned that there are many traditional practices related to food being passed on from one generation to another in the family. She made her detective case diary on My Food, My Pride. Let us look at some new entries in Disha's diary and help her complete some of them. Page number 49. At the right-hand corner of the page, there is a note. In the northeast region of India, bamboo is used in making houses and in cooking. Tender bamboo shoots can be turned into tasty curries. A visit to the vegetable market. Tata, grandfather, goes to the vegetable market daily. He buys fresh fruits and vegetables. It was fun to be in the vegetable market with him. Disha observed how he carefully examined the fruits or vegetables at the market before he bought them. Activity 4. Do you ever accompany your elders for buying vegetables and fruits? During such visits, observe how elders select fruits and vegetables in the market. Write one thing that you learned from your shopping trip and write it as a finding 9, the way Disha would write. The joy of eating seasonal fruits. It was raining. Appa bought lychees on his way home. Disha exclaimed with delight. Yummy lychees after almost a year. Appa said, lychee is a seasonal fruit, so we need to wait for it. Disha could see the joy on everyone's face as they peeled and shared the delicious fruits with each other. Appa added, but nothing to beat our local mangoes. They are so fresh because they did not have to travel far to reach us. At the bottom left corner of the page, there is a picture. A multi-generational family is gathered inside a home enjoying fruits. The grandmother is seated on a swing while the father, mother, and two children are all on the floor around her. Page number 50. Finding 9. Fruits taste best when they are eaten in their season. Waiting for them increases the joy. Question. Right. Name 3 seasonal fruits or vegetables of your region. For example, amla in winter and jamun in summers. Write the answer in the given space. Chew right. Investigation. What happens to food inside your mouth? Detective Disha was not done solving mysteries yet. What happens to food after we eat it? She wondered. She looked in the mirror, opened her mouth wide and said, ah. Activity 5. When you eat, try chewing each item properly till it breaks down into smaller pieces and then into mush. Which teeth did you see to cut and chew? Observe the picture description that will be given on the next page and name them. Write the answer in the given space. Page number 51. At the right-hand corner of the page, there is a note. Eating with your hands is common in India. It helps you feel the texture of food and prepares your stomach for digestion. Teeth and chewing. Anna said, we have different teeth, in scissors to cut, canines to tear, premolars to crush and molars to grind. There is a label diagram of human mouth showing the different types of teeth. It displays the upper and lower jaws, identifying 4 types of teeth, in scissors at the front, followed by pointed canines, then premolars, and finally, the large molars at the back. The tongue and the roof of the mouth are also visible. Disha wondered whether more saliva come out when you chew the food for long.
and chewing properly releases

0: saliva which helps digest the food? He added. Page number 52. Finding 10. Chewing food properly breaks down the food and releases saliva, which helps in digestion. Finding 11. Different types of teeth have different uses. Oral hygiene. Disha was having a toothache. She visited the dentist with her parents. The doctor found a cavity, a hole in the tooth, and treated it. Rinse your mouth after eating. Brush your teeth regularly. The dentist advised. Eat fewer sweets. Finding 12. Oral hygiene is important. For a dental checkup or if any of your teeth are aching, you may need to see a dentist. The danger of choking. Do not gulp down your food. Warned Amma at dinner. Chew your food properly. Finding 13. I must eat my food slowly to avoid choking on it. At the bottom of the page, there is a note to the teacher. The teacher needs to make sure to bring learners' attention towards taking smaller mouthfuls and chewing them properly before swallowing. Also, advise them to avoid talking or laughing with food in their mouth. Page number 53. At the right-hand corner of the page, there is a keynote. Fermented rice, called pakala, kanji, etc., is eaten in many parts of India. It cools the body and is full of good bacteria. Question. Right. How can you avoid choking? Write the answer in the given space. Food in our body. Final discovery. Some microbes spoil our food while some help us to make food items. They also help us digest food. Finally, the food mystery was solved. Eat right, preserve and store right, and also chew well and thank the good microbes. Mystery solved. Detective Disha closed her notebook with a smile. Let us reflect. Question number 1. Why do some food items last for weeks and others spoil in just a few days? Question number 2. You are going on a field trip for 2 days. List 5 food items you will carry. How will you keep them from getting spoiled? Question number 3. What if food cannot be preserved? Imagine a world without food preservation and discuss the consequences. Page number 54. Question number 4. Match the following. Which method is used to preserve the following food items mentioned in A to make the final product in B? There's an image that depicts 3-column table for a matching exercise related to food preservation. The columns are labeled item A, methods of preservation, and product B. The task is to match each food item in column A with its corresponding preservation method and final product in the other 2 columns. Column 1, item A. Roti, papad, mango, lemon, butter, juice, chilies, fish. Methods of preservation. Dehydration, dried in sun. The first 2 are done for you. Write the answer in the given space. Product B. Khakra, dried papers, aam papad, lemon pickle. Ghee, canned juice, chili powder, dried fish. This is the end of this chapter.
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